make a sound, make a sound, make a sound. No, I can't make a sound, make a sound, make a sound. 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
1: I've heard people say that too much of anything is not good for you, baby. But I don't know about that. There's many times that we've loved and we've shared love and made love. It doesn't seem to me like it's enough.

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1: My man always tell me, Charlie, un tien vaut mieux que deux, tu l'auras. In other words, don't give up something good or you think it's better, isn't it?

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1: Thank you, ladies and gentlemen. It's great to be here in Chicago, the House of Blues. This house was built for you.